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0: 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Warm Caribbean sunshine. Your toes in the sand. And absolutely no snow in sight. 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
1: Later, Larry.
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Between snacks and soccer, you deserve a play date of your own. 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

0: 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Warm Caribbean sunshine. Your toes in the sand. And absolutely no snow in sight. 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

That's the latest from Benson Boone on Mix 106.9. 5:43. How's it going, friend? I'm Janine. Did you get to enjoy that beautiful weekend? I mean, picture perfect if you ask me. At least

0: yesterday, as I'm thinking about yesterday, went over to Raider's Pumpkin Patch in the Bloomington Normal area. Our granddaughter, Rosemary Jean, 1 year old, first time going. She was tentative and adorable. Like, I think she didn't know what to think about the pumpkins at first. And it was so super cute as she just kind of hesitated and she's like looking. And I don't know, can you picture like those little hands of a 13-month-old? And she's just kind of like holding them really shy. And then she finally got up to the pumpkin and she patted it just a little bit. We just had a fantastic time. I mean, you know, she's still too little to do all the things that the older kids could do that were available. I mean, it's really cool. Raiders has a lot to offer, including an adorable scarecrow, you know, dressed up person walking around. And Rosemary was really tentative about the scarecrow too, but she did wave. So that was just precious. Listen, whatever you got to do, I hope you enjoyed it. It was absolutely gorgeous. Hey, friend, we're going to have a good Monday together. It is September 28th. Weather-wise, I mean, from what I'm seeing, it's going to become sunny and 75. And tomorrow, sunny 80. I think we have a couple of gorgeous days before we get a lot of rain at the end of the week. Nothing like that nor'easter. That sounded pretty bad. But right now we're sitting at 51. So it is a pretty chilly start to the day. Hang on at 6:08. I'm going to have Be the Good, where we're going to shine the spotlight on Paws Giving Independence, like Paws, P-A-W-S, like little doggy paws. And then on trivia time, you could win a gift card to Molly's Pizzeria in Chillicothe. All right. So glad you are here for Janine's Morning Mix on Mix 106.9.
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7: Here's good news. The ramp from West Washington to westbound 74, the flyover ramp that's been closed since mid-July, has been reopened. It reopened at some point over the weekend. There will be bridge inspections and lane closures, so expect delays on I-74 and the Murray Baker Bridge. That will start after the morning rush hour. That'll be daily work now for the next week and a half. 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
0: Thanks, Ken. The Stats Heating, Cooling, and Appliance forecast for your Monday, September 28th. Here we go. It's going to become sunny. So that means it might be a little cloudy still this morning. I definitely had a lot of moisture on the windshield. I had to use the windshield wipers coming in. 76. And then clear tonight, 62. Get this, abundant sunshine for your Tuesday, 80. Right now, downtown Peoria, it's 51.

0: Taylor on Mix 106.9. How's it going, friend? 5:44. Are you awake? Are you ready to go? It's Monday. Got to jump on in. Kind of like diving into a cold pool, right? Once you get there, it'll probably be better, I hope. At least we're going to have a goal of doing that together on Mix 106.9. Hey, it's Janine. So, did you get to go to the Fine Art Fair this weekend? I mean, you could not have asked for a better weekend on the Peoria Riverfront. I was blown away by so many things. I mean, first of all, the weather. Hello. Amazing. And then, I haven't been there in a while, so it was just really fun to walk around and take everything in. Met a lovely couple from Iowa who they love Peoria's Fine Art Fair. So shout out to the Art Guild. They just put on a spectacular show. And I could not believe how many different varieties. So this couple from Iowa, they had blown glass. And I did a little Christmas shopping because it was so beautiful. And there were other things I wanted to get, but wow. I just couldn't. I had to set a limit, right? But I also got to meet some people who listen to Mix 106.9, Chelsea, Sydney, and Elijah. Shout out to you guys. Chelsea and Sydney work at the Subway on Knoxville. So if you go there, make sure you say hi. Chelsea said she always has Mix 106.9 playing at the Subway in Knoxville. So thank you so much for doing that, friend. And then Trent, who is an administrator at Washington Central. Shout out to Trent. He says he loves listening to Mix 106.9 every day. You know what? That's what it takes. We're just all friends helping friends right here, all right? So hopefully we're going to provide some music that'll put a little smile on your face as you get going on your Monday morning. Thanks for joining me for Janine's Morning Mix on Mix 106.9. Hope you have a great day.
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8: Here's good news. The ramp from West Washington to westbound 74, the flyover ramp that's been closed since mid-July, has been reopened. It reopened at some point over the weekend. There will be bridge inspections and lane closures, so expect delays on I-74 and the Murray Baker Bridge. That will start after the morning rush hour. That'll be daily work now for the next week and a half. 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
0: 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Hope you enjoy it. 76, got that San Diego weather going on still. Nice. Clear tonight, 62. Abundant sunshine tomorrow, 80. 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

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I'm Janine. This is Mix 106.9 at 6:05. And grab a jacket. It is a San Diego start to your day. 51 degrees, but then becoming sunny, 76. How delicious is that? Hope you had a great weekend, friend. All right, listen. This is incredible. There's a Peoria-based nonprofit group that trains service dogs to help people with disabilities live more independently. Hang on, we are going to shine the spotlight today on PAWS Giving Independence. And I mean PAWS like P-A-W-S. Okay, hang on. I'll tell you more after Bruno Mars. Mix 106.9.

0: Okay, I heard them use that on the Cowboys game yesterday, and that's about all I'm going to say about the Cowboys game yesterday. Hubby's a Cowboy fan. Did not end well. Mix 106.9. Hey, friend, it's Janine. Hopefully your team won, and I'm sure you're looking forward to the Bears playing tonight. All right, it is time for Be the Good. This is where we celebrate people who make our community a little brighter just by showing up for others. And today's comes from Mix listener friend Jill Wright. Girlfriend, thank you. She wanted to share about a pretty incredible local organization. So we're shining the spotlight on PAWS Giving Independence, P-A-W-S, PAWS. Jill, I'm so glad you told us about this one. So PAWS Giving Independence, yep, Peoria-based nonprofit, they train service dogs to help people who have disabilities live more independently. And here's what I really love. Many of those dogs come from shelters and rescue organizations. A lot of connection going on here. So they're giving a dog a second chance while preparing them to completely change someone's life. These dogs can be trained to do all kinds of things like open doors, turn lights on and off, pick up dropped items, and assist with mobility. Things that can make everyday life a little more independent for that person. And PGI places these service dogs with recipients free of charge. The organization is completely volunteer run and relies on donations to keep the program going. So it's PAWS Giving Independence, helping rescue dogs find a purpose and helping people find a little more independence. Oh, love, love, love, love, love. That is what Be the Good is all about. And maybe that's our little challenge today, friend. We can all do one small thing to make someone else's day a little better. All right? Remember, if you don't see the good, be the good.
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10: Here's good news. The ramp from West Washington to westbound 74, the flyover ramp that's been closed since mid-July, has been reopened. It reopened at some point over the weekend. There will be bridge inspections and lane closures, so expect delays on I-74 and the Murray Baker Bridge. That will start after the morning rush hour. That'll be daily work now for the next week and a half. 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
0: Thanks, Ken. 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It is the last week of this month. Wow. Went fast. All right, we're going to become sunny, 76, and then clear tonight, 62. Tomorrow looks delicious, sunny, 80. Right now, a cool start to the day. Grab a jacket. 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
1: Mix 106.9, 620 on your Monday. How's it going, friend? Could you use a little smile? All right, join me, 7:08. Okay, so less than an hour. You could win a gift card to Molly's Pizzeria in Chillicothe. Come on, who doesn't love free pizza? That's trivia time. Right now, we got Lady Gaga, Mix 106.9.

0: Mix 106.9 624. How's it going, friend? Welcome to your Monday, September 28th. I'm Janine, and I read a quote recently that really stopped me. You see your life through the windshield, but you only understand it through the rearview mirror. And I don't know if it's because we're headed into a change of seasons. You know, summer's winding down, the mornings are cooler, losing daylight, birthday at the end of the week. Just kind of been thinking about this a lot. Because when you're actually living something, sometimes it makes no sense, right? Like you're in the middle of it and you're thinking, why is this happening? What am I supposed to learn? Where is this even going? But maybe you've noticed, you get a little distance and you can look back and sometimes you can finally see it, right? And I've realized something else when I look in my own rearview mirror. Friend, we are all going through hard things. Nobody gets through this life without some kind of suffering. But maybe the question isn't, how do I avoid it? Maybe it's, how do I suffer well? Because our trials can make us better or they can make us bitter. And someone there in there, don't you think we get a choice? Here's what I love about looking back. I don't just see the hard stuff. I see so much joy mixed in with it. I know you might have to look hard, but I mean, like the people I love, moments I didn't know would become memories, things that felt impossible at the time that somehow worked themselves out. So friend, maybe today, take a glance in that rearview mirror, see how far you've come, see what you've learned, and then eyes forward. Because I'm going to tell you, if the rearview mirror has taught me anything, is that there are still good things ahead that maybe I just can't see yet. All right? Let's do that, you and me together. Eyes forward in joyful anticipation.
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9: There's an accident in Bartonville that's in the 7,000 block of South Adams. We're on the north end of Liberty Steel. It is reported with airbag deployment. We'll keep an eye on the road work that was slowing down traffic during mornings last week. That includes Route 29 between Route 116 and Spring Bay and Route 98 off of Route 29. There's good news in East Peoria. The ramp from westbound Washington to westbound 74 has been reopened. That's been blocked since mid-July, all part of that flyover ramp. Cold and flu season's coming. 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

100% truth on your Monday morning. This is Mix 106.9. Hey, friend, it's Janine, 637. Hope it's going well. It's a cool start to the day, 51. It's going to become sunny and 76. Listen, just a few minutes ago, I shared a quote. You see your life through the windshield, but you only understand it through the rearview mirror. And I was just chatting about how we all go through hard things. Nobody gets to go through life without suffering, right? But the choice is, how do I suffer well? Because the trial can make you better, or it can make you

0: the story of your life can get you thinking sometimes, right, friend? Hey, welcome to your Monday. It's 6:42. This is Mix 106.9, 51 degrees, headed for a high of 76. Shared a quote that I just read. You see your life through the windshield, but you only understand it through the rearview mirror. And then I kind of went on to talk about how we're all going through something hard. Nobody gets through life without some kind of suffering, right? But I really think the question is not how do I avoid it? It's like, how do I suffer well? Because one thing I have learned, and listen, I got a birthday at the end of the week, so there's a lot of years that are starting to stack up. And I'm like, these trials we go through, they can either make us better or they can make us bitter. We get a choice. Okay, so Dan, you have some thoughts on this, friend?
1: I wanted to say, I just turned on the radio as I'm heading into work, and I caught your message about suffering well.
0: Mm-hmm.
1: I have a possible solution for you.
0: Okay.
1: Continue to help others, even though you're suffering. Help them have a better life. And if anything, just give them a friendly word. So maybe then when they figure out that, hey, you're having issues, but you still took time out for them, they may return the favor and take time out for someone else.
0: Okay, I love that so much. Okay, so here's what I think. Just for what it's worth, okay? Consider the source, I don't know. But what I love about looking back is you don't see just the hard stuff, right? The rearview mirror. You can also see joy mixed in with it, okay? So maybe today, take a little glance in the rearview mirror, see how far you have come and what you have learned. And then, eyes forward.

0: Because if the rearview mirror has taught me anything, it's that there are still good things ahead that maybe I can't see yet, okay? All right, friend, let's you and me get through this Monday together. Go do something nice for someone. Share a little joy.
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7: There's an accident in Bartonville. That's in the 7,000 block of South Adams or on the north end of Liberty Steel. It is reported with airbag deployment. We'll keep an eye on the road work that was slowing down traffic during mornings last week. That includes Route 29 between Route 116 and Spring Bay and Route 98 off of Route 29. There's good news in East Peoria. The ramp from westbound Washington to westbound 74 has been reopened. That's been blocked since mid-July, all part of that flyover ramp. Cold and flu season's coming. 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
0: Thanks, Ken. The Stats Heating, Cooling, and Appliance forecast. We're getting a pretty sunrise right now, and then it's supposed to become sunny today, 76. Clear tonight, 62. Still some beautiful fall weather going on. Tomorrow, if you like sunshine, and 80. Right now, it is a brisk start to your Monday. 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

Mix 106.9. Okay, so last night, Madonna, Sabrina, Taylor. Did you catch it? All right, hang on. I'll catch you up. No worries. Got you after Frey on Mix 106.9.

0: 8:54. Welcome to your Monday. So glad you're here. I'm Janine. So did anybody else accidentally end up watching the MTV Video Music Awards last night? I mean, well, maybe it's just me and hubby. I mean, we had the Cowboys game on, and then all of a sudden, there's Madonna. And I'm like, wow, she is 68 years old and girl still got it going on. I mean, she is out there singing, dancing, doing all the things. And then hubby comes in and he looks at me and he goes, is she wearing a diaper? I'm like, okay. All right. Fair, I suppose. But okay, just in case you missed it, check this out.
1: 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And the VMA goes to Lisa!
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0: Yes! I'm telling you what, anytime I watch that video, I'm obsessed and it is in my head the rest of the day. But seriously, can you believe Madonna at age 68 is Artist of the Year? And I love that it highlighted these three women, though. Very iconic in pop music. You cannot deny it. Madonna, Taylor Swift, Sabrina Carpenter. All right, so we got to do a little blast from the past. You ready? Mm-hmm. Madonna. 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
9: Going to be a busy week during the day on I-74 and the Murray Baker Bridge with bridge inspections, lane closures, both directions. That will start after the morning rush hour, should end before the afternoon rush hour each day. And the Cedar Street Bridge is closed, so that's not an option. Now they're clearing up an accident in Bartonville, and that's on Route 24 Adams near Pfeiffer. That's the south end of Liberty Steel. 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
1: 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You are always welcome here, friend. I'm Janine. Today, 76 with some sun. Right now, though, brisk start. If the kids are getting ready to go to the bus stop, make sure they got their hoodie on. And hang on, because I have something I think you are going to love. You could win a gift card to Molly's Pizzeria in Chile. I mean, come on. Who doesn't love free pizza? Trivia time next after Somber. Mix 106.9. Good morning.

0: Hey, it's Janine. That was somber. How's it going? Would you like some free pizza? Well, listen, it's trivia time, and I got a gift card to Molly's Pizzeria in Chillicothe. I don't know if you've ever been there, but it's so good. All right, so you could win that gift card. I thought it'd be fun if this week, as we're wrapping up the month of September, we're going to be giving away pizza gift cards. We got to do trivia time pizza style. Here we go. What city is famous for its deep dish pizza? 698-1069. You could win that gift card to Molly's Pizzeria in Chillicothe if you can tell me what city is famous for its deep dish pizza. 698-1069. It's trivia time on Mix 106.9. 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
9: Going to be a busy week during the day on I-74 and the Murray Baker Bridge with bridge inspections, lane closures both directions. That will start after the morning rush hour, should end before the afternoon rush hour each day. And the Cedar Street Bridge is closed, so that's not an option. Now they're clearing up an accident in Bartonville, and that's on Route 24 Adams near Pfeiffer. That's the south end of Liberty Steel. 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
0: 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All right, thanks, Ken. 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It's a beautiful start to the day, and we're going to see some sun, 76. Clear tonight, 62. Good weather continues, 80 with sunshine tomorrow. 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

0: 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Hey, how's it going? I'm Janine, and it is trivia time, part two. And today, you could win a gift card to Molly's Pizzeria in Chillicothe if you can answer this question. What city is famous for its deep dish pizza? Mindy and Morton, girl, what do you think it is?
1: Chicago.
0: Come on! And have you been to our very own Chicago and had said deep dish?
1: I have. Giordano's is amazing.
0: Oh, right. So good. Worth how expensive it is.
1: It's worth it.
0: Yeah, definitely. All right. What are you up to this morning, girl?
1: I am heading to work. I'm a teacher for District 150.
0: Oh, thank you. Thank you. Thank you. So what grade? What do you teach?
1: First grade. The best grade ever.
0: Oh, I love it. They're still so sweet.
1: Yeah,
0: I say that because I used to teach high school.
1: Yeah. No, thank you.
0: All right. Well, listen, I hope you have a fantastic day. And congratulations. You won a gift card to Molly's Pizzeria in Chillicothe.
1: Thank you.
0: You are welcome. I love it so much. Hey, and by the way, Mindy, let me know that Friday is when fall break starts for 150. And everybody in the cars who are headed off to school in 150 today is like, what? I love that for you guys. All right, join me again tomorrow. I got another gift card to Molly's Pizzeria in Chillicothe on Trivia Time, Mix 106.9.
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0: And if you are a teacher in 150, your mind is swirling with all the things you're going to get done. Because Mindy's like, yeah, that's when we can get all our appointments and all the things, right? 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
5: Going to be a busy week during the day on I-74 and the Murray Baker Bridge with bridge inspections, lane closures both directions. That will start after the morning rush hour, should end before the afternoon rush hour each day. And the Cedar Street Bridge is closed, so that's not an option. Now they're clearing up an accident in Bartonville, and that's on Route 24 Adams near Pfeiffer. That's the south end of Liberty Steel. 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

There we were, living room last night. Cowboys, fantastic game until the end. They blew it. And then the MTV Awards came on. And I'm like in shock that Madonna, 68 years old, still got it going on. And then hubby is like, is she wearing a diaper? All right, Fred, wherever you fall on the side of the fence with all of that, take that smile of yours and share it with the world. It needs you because it is Monday, September 28th. We're hanging around 50 degrees, headed for a high of 76 with lots of sunshine. This is Mix 106.9. I'm Janine. You are always welcome to hang out here, friend. Listen, we're going to talk a little more about the one and only Madonna. I mean, not only did she open with a great, or maybe in your mind, questionable performance last night. Listen, she won 7 awards, including Artist of the Year. Madonna. Yes! So let's listen to Material Girl on Mix 106.9. Good morning.

0: Janine. Yeah, she opened the VMAs with a great performance last night, and she went on to win 7 awards. Actually got a little summary here. Check this out.
1: Best pop. And the VMA goes to Lisa!
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3: Taylor Swift!
0: Oh. Love that so much. Like, I get it in my brain every time I watch it. But seriously, like, spotlight on Madonna. I mean, that whole thing she did with Sabrina Carpenter, amazing. And then there were cameo appearances by Somber, Julia Gardner. And then I don't know what was up with Seth Rogen. And, like, coming out there puffing on, I just saying, whatever. It's just what happened.

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1: 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We've been doing this a long time, you know.
2: Yeah. 50 years or so.
1: Later, Larry.
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9: We're starting to see traffic build now on Route 26, and that's the road work a little north of Upper Spring Bay Road. Clearing up the accident in Bartonville, that's on Adams, South Adams at Pfeiffer. Watch for tight traffic there. And it's back open, the ramp from westbound Washington to westbound 74. They've been blocked since mid-July. I'm Ken Zerski, UpgreenAutoGroup.com, Traffic 1.
10: Thanks, Ken. The Stats Heating, Cooling, and Appliance forecast for your Monday, September 28th, last week of September. Going to be sunny today, 76, after that beautiful weekend. We're continuing it. Clear tonight, 62, sunshine, and 80 tomorrow. You'll definitely want a jacket, though. 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

Did you know there are only a few spots left on the Mix 106.9 Winter Escape? If you've been thinking about it, you've been procrastinating, now is the time. We're headed to Punta Cana in February. 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

0: Mix 106.9. I definitely had the time of my life on Saturday on the riverfront. Hey friend, it's Janine. 7:48 on your Monday. Hope it's going good. It was the Fine Art Fair. And I saw some of the coolest things. The one that totally stood out, I mean, besides the art, because duh, that's amazing. But I was not expecting this. The Peoria Manual High School Band, the drumline. Ho, ho! You've got to go to the Mix 106.9 Facebook page and check out the video I did. Oh, it's really cool. Like, I'm watching it right. I'm not saying I did a good job on this video. It's cool because it's on the riverfront. Everybody is so into it. And there's some shots of the bridge and all of that. But they were there. I mean, the vibe was amazing. And girlfriend Melissa came on and just we were chatting about it on the Facebook page there about my son was in drumline. So, like, I guess I have that little mama heart about that. Yes, he was lead snare for Dunlap High School. Those were the days. They were awesome. But listen, I got to give a couple of other shout outs from some Mix 106.9 listener friends I met at the Fine Art Fair on Saturday. Chelsea, girl, she came up to me. She's like, oh, Janine, I love listening to Mix 106.9 at Subway. So girlfriend Chelsea and Sydney, an adorable Elijah was there too. But they work at the Subway on Knoxville and they always have Mix 106.9 on. So thank you guys so much for doing that. We appreciate it so much. And then Trent, who's an administrator at Washington Central in Washington. Yeah, he's like, I listen to Mix 106.9 every day. Dude, we are so grateful for that. So listen, it's you, it's me, together, Janine's Morning Mix. Hope it's going well for you. 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
0: Okay, it is Monday, and you know what that means. Are you going to wait all day for Monday night? Uh-huh, that's how it goes. Tonight we got Bears and Eagles. That's going to be a really big one. And can you imagine if you're right there in the middle of watching the game and your internet goes out? Right? How frustrated would you be? Listen, that's not going to happen at our house. i3 Broadband keeps us connected. We have relied on them for more than 10 years. And one time that just really stands out to me is when hubby was in the backyard and accidentally cut the internet line. Listen, it happens, right? And if you've ever had that go down at your house, you know it changes the mood of everyone really quickly. You're like, what are we supposed to do now? But i3 was so prompt at getting us back up and running. 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
9: Next, and now on Knoxville, just north of Pennsylvania, between Illinois and Richmond, reporting in front of the Starbucks. If you're on Route 26, heading towards... On Route 26, the resurfacing work back this week looks to be a little tight around Upper Spring Bay Road. Not so bad on Route 98, North Pekin off of Route 29. It was a busy week last week. I-474 westbound is on the brakes from Farmington Road up to Route 6. 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

802 Mix 1069. Hey, friend, it's Janine. 51 degrees now. Sunshine 76. That so is San Diego, California. Hope you love it. Had a great weekend, and your Monday is off to a good start. Listen, there is a nonprofit in Peoria that helps people with disabilities live more independently. It's called Pause Giving Independence. P-A-W-S. All right. Hang on for today's Be the Good after Benson Boone.

0: Mix 106.9, 8:05. How's it going, friend? I'm Janine, and it is time for Be the Good. This is where we celebrate people who make our community a little brighter just by showing up for others. And today's comes from Mix listener friend, Jill. Jill Wright. She wanted us to know about a pretty incredible organization. So we are shining the spotlight on PAWS Giving Independence, P-A-W-S, PAWS. Jill, I am so glad you told us about this one because PAWS Giving Independence is a Peoria-based nonprofit that trains service dogs to help people with disabilities live more independently. Ugh, I love that so much. My dad is wheelchair bound, has been for 6 years. Listen, many of those dogs from shelters and rescue organizations. So they are giving a dog a second chance while preparing them to completely change someone else's life. These dogs can be trained to do things like open a door, turn lights on and off, pick up dropped items, and assist with mobility. Things that can make everyday life a little more independent for that person. And PGI places these service dogs with recipients free of charge. The organization is completely volunteer run and relies on donations to keep the program going. PAWS Giving Independence, helping rescue dogs find purpose and helping people find a little more independence. Isn't that what it's all about? Be the good. Man, I tell you what, this place has got it going on. So Jill, thank you so much for letting us know the good that is going on right here in our beloved Peoria. Maybe that's our challenge today, friend. Maybe we can do one small thing to make someone else's day a little better. Okay? Don't forget, if you don't see the good, you can be the good.
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0: The stats, heating, cooling, and appliance forecast for your Monday, September 28th. Sunny, 76. Clear tonight, 62. I could take this weather all year long. Tomorrow, sunshine and 80. 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
1: Mix 106.9. How's it going, friend? It's Janine. 8:16. You know, I just read a quote that's got me thinking. You see your life through the windshield, but you only understand it through the rearview mirror. You know, I don't know if it's because we're headed into a change of season. Summer's winding down, mornings are cooler, losing some daylight. And I got a birthday at the end of the week, and you know how that gets you thinking, right? Because when you're actually living something, sometimes it makes no sense. Like you're in the middle of it and you're thinking, why is this happening? What am I supposed to learn? Where is this even going? But then you get a little distance and you kind of look back and sometimes you can see it, right? And I've realized something when I look in my own rearview mirror. We are all going through hard things, friend. I mean, nobody gets to go through this life without some kind of suffering, right? But maybe the question isn't, how do I avoid it? Maybe it's, how do I suffer well? Because now that I have all these birthday candles on my cake, I am learning that trials can make us better or they can make us bitter. And somewhere in there, we get a choice. And here's what I love about looking back. I don't just see the hard stuff. I see a lot of joy mixed in with it, like the people I love, the moments I didn't realize would become memories. You know what I mean? Like those things that feel impossible at the time, and then somehow they just work themselves out. So I am just wondering if maybe today, take a little glance in that rearview mirror, see how far you've come, and see what you've learned. And then, eyes forward. Because if the rear view mirror has taught me anything, it's that there are still good things ahead that I can't see yet. All right? How about you and me, friend? Eyes forward. Joyful anticipation.
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Post Malone, Mix 106.9. What are you going to do with this beautiful day? Sunshine 76. I am headed to Grandview Drive for a walk this afternoon, but I'm glad it wasn't on Saturday. All the kids were out. Homecoming pictures. I mean, it is the world's most beautiful drive. Whatever you're going to do, I hope it is amazing. I'm Janine. Thanks for joining me. Love hanging out with you on Mix 106.9. Here's Rockwell.

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Headed to Punta Cana, February 6th through the 13th, the adults only Rio Palace Macau. It's going to be amazing. 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
1: The Stats Heating, Cooling, and Appliance Forecast, sunny 76. Clear tonight, 62. Beautiful fall weather continues into tomorrow, sunshine 80. 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

0: Because I gotta have faith. Ooh, I gotta have faith. Because I gotta have faith, faith. I gotta have faith, faith.
1: George Michael, Mix 106.9. Wow, there was a great tribute to him last night on the VMAs. Hey, it's Janine. Did you happen to catch that? Yeah, hubby and I were watching the Cowboys game, and we were really surprised when all of a sudden there was Madonna. I'd kind of forgotten it was the whole MTV thing. She did an amazing job, came out the big winner, 13 nominations, and she won 7, including Artist of the Year. But then there was this special tribute to George Michael, and it was somber, Teddy Swims and Adam Lambert who were doing it. Sounds like it was absolutely amazing. I was not awake still at that point. Because I love getting here bright and early every day to hang out with you on Janine's Morning Mix. Listen, take that beautiful smile of yours and share it with the world. It needs you. Scott is going to join you next. I'll be back tomorrow morning. Mix 106.9, where you are always welcome, friend. Live loved because you are.
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Hi there, it's Scott. Hope you had a great weekend. Too bad it doesn't continue today, right? Beautiful. 76 for the high. Lots of sunshine. Love it. New one from Olivia Rodrigo. Here's Drop Dead. 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

feelings that I feel for you. 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

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PTO meetings, play dates, and that one open slot in 2 weeks. We get it. 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

Well, I think he came out pretty much empty-handed. 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Bruno Mars at the VMAs last night, I don't think won an award, but man, they had a performance from his concert that was amazing. Here's I Just Might, Mix 106.

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The latest from Somber. 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
6: 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Beautiful day, sunny 76, down to 62 tonight. 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

Man, if we could take today's weather and just bottle it, I'd take it. Mix 106.9, Hyatt Scott, but that won't even be close to the case in February around here. That's why we're going on the Mix Winter Escape 2027 to Punta Cana. 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
10: The Stats Heating, Cooling, and Appliance Forecast. Sunny 76 today, 62 and clear tonight, sunny 80 on Tuesday. 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

Gavin DeGraw, Mix 106.9, Chad Taylor. Hope you're having a great Monday. Thank you so much for joining me this afternoon. Had a quick weekend in Wisconsin. My daughter was taking my goddaughter's senior pics. Talk about full circle. Teddy Swims. She

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But I'm here to tell you, there's something else. 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Day or night.

0: Ed Sheeran, Justin Bieber on Mix 106.9. I mentioned earlier that I was in Wisconsin this weekend, and it's always tough when I'm back home because everybody wants to see me, and I get it. I want to see them too. All my family, my granddaughters, my friends, my mom and dad, you name it, my siblings. The problem is I had less than 48 hours, and we were there on a mission. My daughter was taking my goddaughter's senior photos. I tried so hard to make everybody happy. I tried to see everybody. I planned big dinners so everybody could come. And still, there was complaining. You can never win.
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3: Stats, heating, cooling, and appliance forecast tonight. Clear skies dropping down to 62, and tomorrow on Tuesday, sun's out, 80 for the high. 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

Alanis Morissette on Mix 106.9, Chad Taylor. Taking you to paradise in 2027. February 6th through the 13th, we're going to Punta Cana in the Dominican. 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

0: Zed Mara Morris on Mix 106.9. I was texting with my wife earlier. I had this screen up in my office. It was a fall setting. Beautiful. Let me paint the picture here. Had a rocking chair. Had the fall colors outside the window. The fireplace was on. The blanket was out. I'm like, that's what I love about fall. My wife replies back. She goes, I'm not ready for that weather. And I said, time out. I'm not ready for freezing. But I do like it when it's just a bit crisp outside in the evening, right? I mean, this week we're talking temps, still summer temps. I mean, 80s. But there's something about fall that I love temp-wise. I love the visual of fall. I love the vibe of fall. I'm all in.
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I could be.

0: Ariana Grande and Mix 106.9, Chad Taylor. In that weird phase, I'm losing weight, but not enough to like buy new clothes just yet. So the clothes are hanging off me. I look like my grandpa did back in the day, like the pants are sagging even with the belt, So I'm in that weird phase. I'm sure you can relate. It's a good thing that I'm dropping the weight, but man, and give it like another month, I'll be spending a lot on a new wardrobe.
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0: And Woodsage Road, so that's right by the Illinois Ice Center and north of the shops at Grand Prairie. An accident being cleared up on Sterling northbound, just north of the I-74 overpass. There's a vehicle in the median, so that's blocking the left lane. 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
1: Stats, heating, cooling, and appliance forecast tonight. Clear skies dropping down to 62. And tomorrow on Tuesday, sun's out, 80 for the high. 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

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Chad Taylor, so proud of myself. Went to Walmart yesterday, spent less than $50 on groceries. That's because I followed my wife's advice. I looked for all the great value products. And it worked! Olivia Rodrigo on Mix 106.9.

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7: An accident by the Northwoods Mall on Sterling heading northbound. Left lane was blocked there just past the overpass. Now they're over on the right side, so traffic is getting through. Another accident being cleared up at Route 91 in Woodsage Road. That's north of American Prairie Drive near the Ice Center. Route 6 northbound, a little tight at I-74 and up at War Memorial Drive. IDOT announcing this afternoon that the ramps from southbound Route 6 to and from I-74 are going to close tomorrow for resurfacing work, just for tomorrow. Cold and flu season's coming. 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

0: 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Chad Taylor, I would love to know about all the pumpkin patches in the area. My granddaughters are coming to town in 2 weeks. I want to start planning. I hear there's great ones. Obviously, Morton, known for their pumpkins, but there's other ones too, from what I understand. I'm new, need your help. Sound off right now on the Mix 106.9 Facebook page. 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
4: At Sherman's, we're picky about furniture. 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
5: So you're picky, but you have hundreds of sofas on your website?
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6: 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Back to school season is here, and if you're a parent, you are busy. After school activities, homework, planning the next day. Oh, and don't forget the eye exam. If your child is entering kindergarten or enrolling in an Illinois school for the first time, the due date for proof of an eye exam is coming up soon, and the Bixby Eye Center is making it easy with kindergarten eye exams for just

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1: Stats, heating, cooling, and appliance forecast. Tonight, clear skies dropping down to 62. And tomorrow on Tuesday, sun's out, 80 for the high. 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

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The VMAs yesterday on MTV, they just weren't the same. MTV hasn't been the same in like 20 years, right? I'm not the only one. Somber Homewrecker is on Mix 106.9.

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6: Stats, heating, cooling, and appliance forecast. Tonight, clear skies dropping down to 62. And tomorrow on Tuesday, sun's out, 80 for the high. 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

0: 69. I'm getting old. I'll be 51 in January, but I'm noticing a lot more gray hairs. I'm trying to fight the power. But then I have people tell me that gray is in, that women find that attractive. Maybe it's cool.
1: Rumors going all over town. Can't keep my name out the mouth these days. Yeah, they say.

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